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More I Am Sarge, less about a number one, because of course we do Sarge's Runway to number one about this time every day, but we couldn't let the 21st day of September go without playing the song of the day. 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

Dexy's Midnight Runners, 95.7 The Jet. Variety of the 80s, 90s, and more. I'm Sarge. So we'll find out tonight what kind of NFC battle we might have because the Rams matching up with the Giants in Monday Night Football. 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

Now, we get a ground stop here. It's a mess. But, man, it was the Eastern Seaboard today, which I'm sure is credited a few flight delays. Make sure you're playing today and tomorrow is where it's supposed

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0: Tuesday morning. Did you get all that? Tuesday morning on the Jack.

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It is Sarge, Bob Hauer, all ready to go here. He'll keep you fired up. Maybe you got a song you'd like to hear. Tap the little red microphone. That's the talkback mic. 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

Paul Abdul, 95.7 The Jet, and Bob Howard here. Glad to have you listening. Mariners got a big game from Cade Anderson yesterday. They took off Colorado 2-1. Astros in town tomorrow evening.

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It's 95.7 The Jet. Bob Howard here. iHeartRadio Music Festival over the weekend. So many great performances. 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
1: Yes, Bender.
0: Tuesday morning. What do we got?
1: Tickets to see Jim Gaffigan at the Paramount. We got tickets to see B-52s and Devo. We got $250 to give away and a chance to win a grand prize to L.A. 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

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La Isla Bonita. She's nominated for a Video and Artist of the Year honors, as well as going to perform at the VMAs. 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
0: 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You get all that? 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

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Bob Hauer here. Sarah, thanks so much for listening in C-Tech. Here's John Travolta and Owen Jay.

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Hey, it's Michael, 95.7 The Jack. Bob Hauer here. Hope you're enjoying your evening so far. Yeah, Mariners got a big win over the Rockies yesterday. Next up, the Astros coming in. T-Mobile tomorrow afternoon. Early evening.

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Love it. I genuinely love it. 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Now let's see if I can get my kids off the screen time. I don't...

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1: Yes, Bender.
0: Tuesday morning. What do we got?
1: Tickets to see Jim Gaffigan at the Paramount. We got tickets to see B-52s and Devo. We got $250 to give away and a chance to win a grand prize to L.A. Just be here Tuesday morning on The Jet. We built

It's Hart. It's 95.7 The Jet after 10 o'clock. Hope you're enjoying your Monday evening strutting and cutting. Melissa and Kirkland, thanks for having us on tonight with the Bee Gees.

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1: We'll ask you a simple trivia question about The Voice on NBC and Peacock. And if you know it, not only will you win $250, but you'll be registered for a grand prize trip. 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

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Mariners got the win over the Rockies. Kate Anderson looked good. They got more action coming to the Astros in town starting tomorrow.

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1: Here it is. Autumn equinox is officially here, okay? Days will get shorter until the winter solstice happens. And then, of course, clocks falling back 1 hour on Sunday, November 1st. We'll be here to remind you about all that. Until then, tell me about the highlight of your summer since it's officially over.

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95.7 The Jet, Seattle's variety of the 80s, 90s, and more. Well, as America, we turn 250, there is a new study that said that 35% of U.S. adults cannot name the three branches of government. A lot of folks don't know about the Constitution either. Of course, freedom of speech, but what about freedom of religion?

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Hi, it's Christina. Listen, we've got some great music on the way. Some Whitney, I Want to Dance with Somebody. If there's something you want to hear, let me know. 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

95.7 The Jet. It's the autumn equinox, if you will. Okay. This is when the sun crosses the Earth's equator. And the days will continue to get shorter and shorter until winter. December 21st, by the way. Right before Christmas. Okay. I want to know the highlight of your summer. What was it for you? Let me know. Use the talk back.

95.7 The Jet. So it looks like Brad Pitt is set to return for the long-awaited sequel to World War Z. I wasn't sure if there was actually going to be one. Now, when the movie originally dropped back in, 2013, I was like, oh, this is going to happen. But nope.

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95.7 The Jet, Seattle's variety of the 80s, 90s, and more. All right, so today is the first official day of fall, or as they call it, the autumn equinox, when the sun crosses the Earth's equator. Okay, so that means days are getting shorter. We're going to fall back, but that's not until November. So let's not focus on that right now. Let's talk about the highlights of our summer. What was yours?

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95.7 The Jet, Seattle's variety of the 80s, 90s, and more. Well, it looks like a new Snoopy balloon is coming to New York City for the 100th Macy's Thanksgiving Day Parade. The Cool Joe Snoopy balloon will feature a sidekick, Woodstock. Snoopy and Woodstock have made repeated appearances, but the fresh new look will make kids into it.

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1: Okay, so are you having a hard time catching some Z's? You know, some sleep experts are saying avoid now.

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Okay, so it looks like scientists have discovered an enormous crater on the moon, bigger than the Roman Colosseum. They're saying that they think a fragment of an asteroid or a comet, possibly the size of a 36-story building, might have created it.

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It's the first day of fall, and no, I'm not craving a pumpkin spice latte. I overdid it a few years ago. It's like tequila. I can't have another drop. I'm sorry. Nope.

0: 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What is going on, Vanessa? How are
1: you? I'm listening to you on my staycation. I love it.
0: That's amazing. 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
1: Well, if you haven't heard, Metallica is hitting stadiums across North America next summer. Something to look forward to. The Rock and Roll Hall of Famers kicking off their next leg of the M72 World Tour in Vancouver on May 8th. And then they're just going to go all summer long with Limp Bizkit, too, by the way. Pre-sale started yesterday. And then tickets will officially go on sale Friday if you're into it.

95.7 The Jet, Seattle's variety of the 80s, 90s, and more. Hey, it's Christina. Well, listen, Madonna is going to be opening up the MTV VMAs, all going down on Sunday. It'll air on CBS, MTV, and Paramount Plus. She's going to open up the show. First live performance from her in 23 years. Wow. Yes.

0: 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In the meantime, it's the Jody and Bender pre-show. 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
1: 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Scott is in Olympia. Hi, fellas.
3: Hello.
4: Good morning.
1: There we go. So let's see if anybody this week can string two, three wins together.
5: Yeah, it'd be sweet.
1: It'd be nice.
5: Yeah.
1: This morning we're playing for Jim Gaffigan tickets, his show at the Paramount on October 4th. You guys are going to listen to Jody very, very closely. You're going to buzz in with your name when you know the answer to a question. Here we go.
5: Which finger is a wedding ring, or sorry, an engagement ring traditionally placed on?
3: Scott.
4: Ring
5: Scott.
4: Finger.
5: Well,
4: Mike.
5: Scott.
3: Ring finger. Fourth finger.
1: It's the fourth. One, two, three, four.
5: More specifically?
3: Yeah. More specifically? The finger right next to your pinky.
5: That's not the answer I was looking for. Mike?
4: Left ring finger.
5: That's what I'm looking for. Who is the film The Social Network about?
4: Mike.
5: Mike.
4: Zuckerberg.
5: What U.S. city on the East Coast was once known as New Amsterdam?
4: Mike.
5: Mike.
4: New York.
1: Scoreboard.
5: All right, Mike has three. Scott's still in it, baby. How many Great Lakes are there?
3: Scott.
4: Mike.
5: Scott.
3: Four.
5: Mike.
4: Five.
5: Mike now has four.

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1: Scott.
0: Greece.
1: Mike, do you know it for the win?
0: Italy.
2: Game over.
3: We've got a new...
1: We got a champ, baby.
2: Puget Sound Showdown champion. Mike is in Renton. He'll be back tomorrow. He's got his Jim Gaffigan tickets.
1: Woo!
2: Scott, thanks for hanging out, man. We appreciate a call back anytime.

0: 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It's the Jody and Bender pre-show. Get ready. Jody and Bender are live at 6. Let this hold you over until then.
1: Yeah. Check in with your body. Touch it around. If you see something happening, report it to your doctor. It's Health Corner.
2: Because I didn't have Fitness Corner. I didn't have a jingle for Fitness Corner.
3: Uh-huh.
2: Unless you want to give me one of those now.
3: Yeah, I can do that.
2: All right, whenever you're ready.
3: All right, ready?
2: Yeah.
3: No. Yeah, I can't do it now. It's too much pressure.
2: What's too much pressure?
3: I can't think of anything that rhymes with fitness.
2: Come on.
3: Yeah. It's Fitness Corner. Get fit in Fitness Corner. Yeah. There you go.
2: Wow.
3: Mm-hmm. Now you have that forever.
2: I'm going to delete it. Yeah. I deleted it.
3: Really?
2: Yes, because I think you'll be like, oh, don't use that one.
3: I love that one more than anything.
2: It's gone.
3: Great. I'm going to go in and delete all your stuff.
2: Good luck. 5 reasons you should exercise in the morning.
3: In the morning. Okay. I would, if we had a different career path, like if I was a regular, I would 100% be one of those 5:30 gym people. This is a great time to exercise.
2: But we're here at 5:30.
3: Yeah, I know. I'm just saying, you know how some people like have normal hours? I would work out in the morning if I had normal hours.
2: But it's weird because there's a gym that I pass every morning that's open 24/7. I'm peering in there and I'm like, there's nobody in there.
3: Well, you drive at 3 in the morning.
2: I understand that, but it's open is my point.
3: Yeah.
2: It's open. Who's going in there at 3 o'clock in the morning? And then the question is, who's going in there at 3 o'clock in the morning?
3: People who are, you know, opposite schedules, people who work the graveyard shift, people who are traveling and are on the wrong different schedule.
2: These are the reasons you should work out in the morning.
3: Do tell.
2: It improves your mental mood.
3: Absolutely.
2: It boosts your energy.
3: Yeah.
2: It improves your focus and cognitive function.
3: Does.
2: It can lead to better sleep.
3: Can, from what I understand.
2: And promotes self-confidence.
3: Yeah. Working out in the morning's great. On the weekends, do you wake up and ride the Peloton or... You know, I know you're a farmer now, so, like, are you even working out anymore? Because every day you just work out.
2: It's all that bale of hay lifting.
3: Yeah. Isn't it called hay baling?
2: Is that what it's called?
3: Yeah.
2: I don't think it's called hay baling.
3: Yeah.
2: Am I hay baling?
3: Moving bales of hay around is hay baling.
2: You're making that up.
3: No,
2: you
3: I'm
2: don't
3: not.
2: Know.
3: I do know.
2: You don't know.
3: What is
2: what
3: hay
2: do you know?
3: Baling?
2: Text,
3: no, I do know.
2: Witness. Witness rhymes with fitness.
3: Oh, that's good. Yeah. So, baling hay means...
2: you're making it up. You know how I can tell you're making it up? Because you pause.
3: God forbid I pause to think for a second.
2: Exactly. Because you never pause to think for a second. Hence the beauty of the dialogue with Jody Brothers.
3: Right.
2: Text, witness the fitness in this corner. Witness the fitness so you don't go to the coroner.
3: We're still struggling with the lyrics, but we're close.
2: We're getting there.
3: So you don't go to the coroner.
2: We're getting there.
3: We're getting there.

0: 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Getting you ready for Jody and Bender live at 6. This is the pre-show. Did you miss this?
1: I'm going to preface this by saying that Jody and I and everybody here at The Jet have the coolest boss.
2: Yes, we do.
1: Big Boss Michael, coolest boss.
2: Great guy, very supportive.
1: Jody, as you know, but if you're brand new to the show, good morning, that's Jody.
2: That's Bender.
1: Jody is battling breast cancer, and she has already gone through surgery and rehab and everything else. But there is more to come.
2: Yeah.
1: And the more to come is...
2: chemotherapy. And don't let the word freak you out. We have to start saying these words and not having to be like whisper about
1: right.
2: it. I'm going to do chemotherapy. It's sort of wiping the counter clean of all the crumbs. And hopefully it will protect me in the future. So I'm doing cold capping to try and keep my hair. It's a whole big mess. And there are a lot of different side effects that could happen. But assuredly one that everybody gets is that your white blood cells are affected because they're basically piping poison into my body. I will be tired and I will be extremely susceptible to getting sick. So all these fall colds and right. COVID and everything that everybody's got, I have to stay away from because if I get sick, that's a trip to the emergency room.
1: So that being said, Jody and I thought it'd be a good idea if we sent an email to management and said, hey, for the time being, because a little behind the scenes stuff, all of the studios here at iHeart Seattle are interchangeable.
2: Right.
1: So, like, whoever needs to be here from another radio station could pop into here and press a few buttons, and it's like they're at their own station. That being said, we sent an email to management and said, hey, we think it's a good idea if for the foreseeable future, no one else is in the studio but Jody and I.
2: Yeah, because we don't know who's going to be in here while we're gone, what sort of health right. protocols and hygiene they have. Like, we don't want this studio to make me sick.
1: So we went through a couple of email drafts.
2: Right.
1: And Big Boss Michael sent an email out.
2: To everybody.
1: To everybody.
2: To everybody.
1: In the building. And it's everybody in every department, not just on air. And the email reads as follows. Good morning, team. Now, remember, this is to everybody in Seattle.
2: Everybody.
1: For health and safety reasons, we are limiting access to Jody and Bender Studio. Please do not enter this area unless you've been authorized to do so and you have a coordinated time to do so beforehand. Thanks for your cooperation. That's it.
2: Now, what does that sound like to you?
1: It sounds like we're here glowing. It sounds like we're glowing. It sounds like something's going on.
2: It sounds like everyone needs to stay away from us.
1: Now, I have left the studio twice since this email since the email has gone out. And it may just be in my head.
2: Right.
1: But I swear to God, everyone in the room, everybody in the building, everybody on the floor is looking at me like, why are you out? Like, I've got the
2: right.
1: plague.
2: Like, I don't know how better or differently I would have liked it phrased, but maybe something like, good morning, team. For health and safety reasons, and because you guys are gross, we are limiting access to Jody and Bender's studio. Not because they're gross, but because you're gross.
1: Because Jody's going, as you know, Jody's going through some right. health things. She's immunocompromised.
2: Right.
1: We need to make sure that the studio is basically a clean room.
2: Right.
1: So stay out of their studio.
2: But instead, it sounds like we're the gross ones. You guys are the gross ones with your dirty hands and you're not washing your hands enough. Not us. Jody and Bender are extremely clean.
1: So
2: you're dirty.
1: I suggest we try an experiment. You and I go into the sales office
2: right.
1: just to see if everybody takes three steps back.
2: Right. For safety reasons, we're what? Limiting access what? To Jody and Bender. They cannot be trusted.
1: Please don't enter this. They're going to put up tape around the studio.
2: Finally.

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1: 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Slight chance of morning rain. Mostly sunny today with high near 69. The official start of autumn is today. Fall equinox occurs in the northern hemisphere. The old farmer's almanac says it'll occur precisely at 5:04 p.m. That, Bender, is the exact moment that the sun will cross the celestial equator.
2: And what time is this again?
1: 5:04 p.m.
2: Okay.
1: So get ready, because fall's here.
2: Is it going to freak out my goats?
1: No, they should be fine.
2: Everything's good?
1: I mean, they always look a little freaked out. They're standing around.
2: I don't know, man. They're looking really chill lately.
1: Yeah. Well, maybe they'll be extra chill.
2: They're very content. They'll be extra chill. Mm-hmm.
1: Fall will bring extra till to the goats. Seattle Seahawks head coach Mike McDonald says that QB1 Sam Darnold is expected to participate in practice in some capacity this week. Bloodworks Northwest has appealed for donors as type O positive blood supply drops to the lowest level in almost 3 years. New York City is the epicenter of global diplomacy this week as world leaders gather at the UN to discuss a long list of crises and challenges. The main event gets underway today. Presidents, prime ministers, and other officials preparing to take turns at the podium for the UN General Assembly debate. Airport operations returning to normal after an equipment outage caused thousands of flight delays and cancellations all across the Northeast yesterday. Danone USA has issued a voluntary recall of its So Delicious Salted Caramel Cluster frozen dessert pints. Sure, it sounds good, but it may contain small stones and other hard objects. So go ahead and return that where you got it. Shaquille O'Neal is an honorary FBI special agent after graduating from the FBI National Academy. He has multiple ties to law enforcement for decades. I didn't know this. Apparently, he's been a reserve officer for different agencies like the LA Port Police and the Miami Beach Police Department. What did he say when they gave him the podium when he became an honorary FBI special agent? Did you hear what he said? He said that they should arrest Charles Barkley immediately. Now that's funny. In sports, the Mariners host the Astros tonight in their final six games of the year. So two to the Astros and then four to the Rockies.
2: No,
1: is that
2: Angels.
1: What you said?
2: No,
1: the Angels.
2: It's two to the Astros.
1: Right. Two to the Astros and then four to the Angels.
2: And it's all home.
1: Right.
2: Everything's here.
1: All home and very important. They can't lose any games.
2: They can't lose anything.
1: Not only do they have to win out, everyone else needs to lose.
2: That is correct.
1: In order for us to reach the playoffs.
2: That is correct.
1: So have that correct.
2: Five games back of the division, seven games back of the wild card.
1: Okay.
2: The only way the Mariners are getting into the playoffs.
1: We win every game.
2: Is if we win every game and everybody in front of us loses.
1: Loses. Okay. All right, everybody start paying attention. It's not hard math. We have to win everything.
2: That's it.
1: Everyone else has
2: it's
1: to lose everything.
2: It's very simple.
1: Storm Wings tomorrow. Sounders Salt Lake tomorrow.
2: What is that song of the day?
3: It's not too late to whip it.
2: Yeah, ma'am.
3: Whip it good.
2: Devo is going to be in town on Friday night with the B-52s. When you hear whip it, be caller 9, you're going to win. We'll get you caught up on Puget Sound Showdown next.
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1: 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Scott is in Olympia. Hi, fellas.
3: Hello.
4: Good morning.
1: There we go. So let's see if anybody this week can string two, three wins together.
5: Yeah, it'd be sweet.
1: It'd be nice.
5: Yeah.
1: This morning we're playing for Jim Gaffigan tickets, his show at the Paramount on October 4th. You guys are going to listen to Jody very, very closely. You're going to buzz in with your name when you know the answer to a question. Here we go.
5: Which finger is a wedding ring, or sorry, an engagement ring traditionally placed on?
3: Scott.
4: Ring
5: Scott.
4: Finger.
5: Well,
4: Mike.
5: Scott.
3: Ring finger. Fourth finger.
1: It's the fourth. One, two, three, four.
5: More specifically?
3: Yeah. More specifically? The finger right next to your pinky.
5: That's not the answer I'm looking for. Mike?
4: Left ring finger.
5: That's what I'm looking for. Who is the film The Social Network about?
4: Mike.
5: Mike.
4: Zuckerberg.
5: What U.S. city on the East Coast was once known as New Amsterdam?
4: Mike.
5: Mike.
4: New York.
1: Scoreboard.
5: All right, Mike has three. Scott's still in it, baby. How many Great Lakes are there?
3: Scott.
4: Mike.
5: Scott.
3: Four.
5: Mike.
4: Five.
5: Mike now has four. Scott's still in it. What musical film and stage play features the song "You're the One That I Want"?
4: Scott. Mike.
5: Tie goes to Bender.
1: Grease.
5: Grease is correct. Fill in the blank. Early to bed and early to rise makes a man what?
3: Scott.
5: Scott.
4: Mike.
3: Healthy, wealthy, and wise.
5: What freezes at 32 degrees Fahrenheit?
3: Scott.
5: Scott.
3: Water.
5: Mike has two, or Mike has four, Scott has two, Bender has one. In what country would you find the Colosseum?
4: Scott. Mike.
5: Scott.
3: Greece.
5: Mike, do you know it for the win?
4: Italy.
1: Game over. We've got a new!
5: We got a champ, baby.
1: Puget Sound Showdown champion. Mike is in Renton. He'll be back tomorrow. He's got his Jim Gaffigan tickets.
5: Woo!
1: Scott, thanks for hanging out, man. We appreciate a call back anytime.
3: Thank you.
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0: 7 to Jet. It's Jody and Bender. Time Flies is coming up. Now, though, all this week, NBC's The Voice giving us $250 to give to you simply for answering a trivia question based on, that's right, the new season of The Voice on NBC and Peacock.
1: Right. So today's question is kind of specific. It's for people who watched the show. Right? Okay. You ready for the question?
0: Ready.
1: This coach tells Big Country, the first contestant, after hearing him perform, "I Put a Spell on You." This is a direct quote. "Big Country, you got it. You got it. You just did that song from your heart for the people, and that's what I felt. We've heard it done many ways, but never like that. You made it yours." So Big Country is a person.
0: Got it.
1: Yeah. You got it.
0: If you know the answer to that, use the talkback feature on the iHeartRadio app right now.
1: Which coach said all those nice things to Big Country after hearing him sing "I Put a Spell on You"?
0: If you know the answer, use the talkback feature on the iHeartRadio app, the little red microphone right there on your screen when you listen to the station. Leave a message. We'll call back within the hour, hopefully give you $250, qualifying you for a trip to Los Angeles to see The Voice in person. Time Flies is next on The Jet.

0: Jet. It is Jody and Bender. Let's do Time Flies. Take a look back at today. September 22nd.
1: Well, I was born in a small town.
0: Jody, it was September 22nd, 1985. A concert is put on in Champaign, Illinois to help struggling farmers across the U.S. The event is called Farm Aid. Willie Nelson, Neil Young, and John Cougar Mellencamp are the main organizers. The event also marks the first public appearance of Sammy Hagar as the new frontman for Van Halen. September 22nd, 1989, ABC premieres TGIF, the two-hour programming block from 8 to 10. It's on Friday nights with four shows. Can you name them?
2: Nah.
0: Full House, Family Matters, Perfect Strangers, and Just the Ten of Us. September 22nd, 1990. Nirvana plays their biggest gig to date when they appear at the Motorsports International Garage in Seattle. Drummer Dave Grohl would audition for the band a few days later. He's actually in the audience for this show. The garage isn't there anymore. September 22nd, 1994. 32 years ago today. Friends premieres on NBC. Ross and Rachel, Chandler and Monica, Joey and Phoebe crash Central Park with Marcel the Monkey. Remember that?
3: Is that your favorite show of all time?
0: No.
3: Top five.
0: Favorite show. Top five, yeah. Favorite show, though, would have to be drama. That would be the West Winger and CIS.
2: Right.
0: But it

0: September 22nd, 2001. A tribute to heroes airs commercial-free on most of the major networks. The live program is organized to raise money for the victims of the terrorist attacks of September 11th.
1: It's Britney, bitch.
0: September 22nd, 2007. Britney Spears charged with hit and run and driving without a valid license after she's accused of hitting a parked car and driving away from a parking lot in Los Angeles.
2: She's fine.
0: Charges would eventually be dropped after paying off the driver.
3: What do you
0: September 22nd, 2015, the Happy Birthday copyright is ruled invalid, putting the song into public domain. For decades, Warner Chappell Music claimed copyright over the lyrics and charged licensing fees for public and commercial performances, which is why restaurants couldn't sing Happy Birthday. They had to come up with their own lame birthday song.
2: Happy birthday to you.
0: The exact kind of thing. But it was in 2015 when a court ruled, no, anybody can sing Happy Birthday. September 22nd, 2018. Drake has the number one song, but it's Rihanna in the news being appointed as an ambassador for her homeland in Barbados. The role involves promoting education, tourism, and investment. It's a role she still holds in 2026.
4: Happy birthday!
0: Birthdays, Tony Basil! 83 years old.
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1: Happy 13th birthday to Isha of Mankato, Minnesota. You're now officially a teenager from Auntie Gina, Uncle Tim, and Chris. And happy birthday, Morgan. Love, Barb.
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23: And it's powered by my good friends at Carter Subaru. A little chance of rain this morning, high near 69, and sunshine later. Bloodworks Northwest appealing for donors as type O positive blood supply drops to its lowest level in almost 3 years. Seahawks head coach Mike McDonald says QB1 Sam Darnold expected to participate in practice in some capacity this week. Seattle officials plan to replace roughly 80 dark streetlights along the West Seattle Bridge, the outages stemming from a June copper theft by a suspect posing as a utility worker. It's one way to do it. I'm here to check the pipes or whatever.
24: Dude, you put a hard hat on and a reflective vest.
23: And a clipboard.
24: You can go anywhere.
23: Yep. You're not wrong. Seattle Public Schools will limit screen time to 30 minutes a day for students in kindergarten through second grade and end individually assigned iPads for those students as well. Americans' opposition to the war in Iran has hardened, according to a new poll conducted by SSRS, with almost 2/3 saying the U.S. is not winning the conflict and it needs to end now. A helicopter carrying a wildfire fighting crew crashed yesterday while battling a blaze in Yosemite National Park. More than 10,000 Charbroil electric grills have been voluntarily recalled after heating elements would disconnect and pose an electric shock hazard. Paramount Skydance settled with a group of state attorneys general that sued to block its proposed merger with Warner Brothers Discovery. Eligible iPhone owners like us, Bender, can begin filing claims to receive compensation as part of a $250 million settlement of a class action lawsuit against Apple. The lawsuit was for false advertising. I'm not sure what they were saying about the iPhones, but they were saying something that wasn't true. And now we're all owed money. And it covers people who purchased any version of the iPhone 16, 15 Pro, or 15 Pro Max. You have a 16, don't you?
24: I have a 17.
23: Oh.
24: I mean, I had a 16. No, I think I jumped right from 12 to 17.
23: Yeah, you went like 4A to 17. Well, I have a 15 Pro Max.
24: Good for you.
23: I'll take my $25, Apple. You know where to find me. Arnold Schwarzenegger is releasing a new self-help book in January called Better Every Day, An Action Plan for Full Life. Robin Williams' daughter is asking fans to please stop sending her AI slop of her dad. She said, just because he's gone doesn't mean he's now your puppet. Have some shame. In sports, the Mariners host the Astros tonight in their final six of the year. Here's how it works for the Mariners to get into the postseason. Mariners can't lose any of the next six games, and everybody else needs to lose.
24: That's right.
23: Right?
24: We need to win.
23: Right.
24: Everybody else needs to lose.
23: That's the tough
24: math. That's the only way we're getting there.
23: That's it. But it is possible. Storm Wings tomorrow and Sounders Salt Lake tomorrow.
24: According to ESPN, the Mariners have a 0.1% chance of getting into the playoffs.
23: So you're saying
24: there's a chance. That's right, kids. It's officially fall. How to celebrate next. Many times.

0: There you go. Your Jody and Bender song of the day.
1: Good morning.
0: Hi, who's this?
1: This is Sarah.
0: Hi, Sarah. You win.
1: Are you serious? 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
2: Sarah, you turned it on just in time because this is going to be a super fun Friday night show with the B-52s and Devo at Climate Pledge this Friday. Congrats.
1: Great. Awesome. Thank you.
3: You bet.
0: Who do you love?
1: Jody and Bender.
2: You don't have to twist your arms.
0: Not hard.
2: Yeah.

0: Jody and Bender, half hour away from Puget Sound Showdown. We have a champion. What? We have a champion. But nobody's been able to get out of one game and go on to two or three wins in like 2 weeks.
1: I'll take a hot little five-game run right now.
0: Mike in Renton will put his title on the line at 7:45. Jim Gaffigan tickets on the line for the Paramount on October 4th. Today is fall.
1: My favorite season.
0: Here you go, kids.
1: Is it your second favorite season? I know you like summer the most.
0: Yeah, fall's nice.
1: Fall's gorgeous.
0: I think we're ready to go.
1: So crisp.
0: I think we're ready to go.
1: A crisp, cool, sunny day. Mwah! Give me.
0: I am very interested to see how the farm animals react, because it's just been hot as hell.
1: Yeah.
0: And dry for the better part of the almost 3 months that we've owned them.
1: Yeah.
0: So we really don't know how they're going to react to constant rain.
1: Well, goats may not be brilliant, but they understand to huddle and shelter all together.
0: Hold back up.
1: Mm-hmm.
0: Why are you calling my goats dumb?
1: I didn't say anything about your goats. I said goats may not be brilliant. And I don't think that they are brilliant.
0: Hey,
1: your goats, just goats in general.
0: My goats are brilliant.
1: Okay. But they do know to seek shelter and huddle together for heat, so I'm sure they will be fine because you have a nice shelter for them.
0: Five ways for us to celebrate the autumn equinox that, according to Jody's news earlier today, is like 5:03 tonight.
1: Yeah.
0: Right?
1: I think it's 5:04, actually, if you want to get ultra specific. I don't want to be like, yeah, when the answer is 5:04. But yeah, you got the vibe. Yeah, it's 5:04.
0: I'm not going to let this one slide.
1: Actually, it's 5:04.
0: Reflect and release.
1: Oh, okay.
0: Reflect and release.
1: You need a towel for that?
0: Many people believe that autumn feels like a fresh start.
1: It does. Mm-hmm.
0: Embark on a new chapter, but you must be willing to turn the page and let go of outdated storylines and negative habits and characters from different seasons of your life.
1: Bender, the leaves are teaching us to let go. As the leaves turn brown and fall from their stems, we are also going to let go.
0: Cook a warm autumn meal.
1: Yeah, it's soup time, B.
0: Soup, stews, chilies.
1: Yup.
0: Hey, consider hosting your own autumn equinox dinner party. Ugh,
1: people. No, it is time for Josh to come home from school and go, oh, crock pot. You bet, loser.
0: Sit down. Connect with nature.
1: Of course.
0: The fall equinox. Consider spending intentional time outdoors.
1: Yes.
0: Connecting with nature.
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0: Practice gratitude.
1: Boy, have I been working on that one.
0: Gratitude is one of the simplest and most beneficial wellness practices.
1: Right.
0: Start by writing down at least 3 things that have you appreciate the previous... Ugh.
1: No, you know what I've been doing, though, for real?
0: What?
1: For real.
0: For real!
1: Because I'm finding myself at a tough time in my life, and so I'm practicing this for real. This is the only one that I'm doing.
0: The gratitude thing?
1: Yes.
0: But you're not making Josh have autumn-type meals?
1: Oh, no. I'm just saying, as far as gratitude,
0: yes,
1: there's lots of ways to practice gratitude.
0: Sure.
1: And this is the one that I'm doing.
0: This is it right here.
1: Anytime I say I have to go and do something, I say I get to. And it really is so funny how it is changing my perspective.
0: Is it really? Because
1: yes.
0: Your inner
1: mm-hmm.
0: mindset.
1: Right.
0: We get to.
1: I know. Well, it's like, remember I had to take Josh to frickin' Ridgefield, Washington for a baseball practice last Saturday, spend my whole day in the car, 7 hours.
0: Oh.
1: I said, I get to take him and spend all this time with him and go to the Vancouver waterfront and then back and forth to Canes, adding an extra hour onto my drive. But I get to.
2: You get to.
1: Right. And like, you know, anytime you feel like something is unfair, if you try this, it helps a little bit.
0: Unfair?
1: Yeah. I'm feeling like things are a little unfair for me right now. Okay. So instead of saying have to do this, I'm
0: you
1: changing
0: get
1: it to get to.
0: You get
1: it's
0: to.
1: It's helping by like 7 or 8 percentage points.
0: Wow.
1: Yeah. I'm not saying it's turning the whole damn thing around. Like I said yesterday, I have to go to the doctor in the middle of the afternoon.
0: You get to go to the doctor.
1: Get to.

0: Billy Idol. 95.7 The Jet. It is Jody and Bender. So about an hour ago, we do it every morning at 6:35. NBC gives us money to give to you. We do it every morning at 6:35. Last week, it was for The Traitors. This week, it's for The Voice. And the question that we ask you, where you have to answer it using the talkback feature on the iHeartRadio app, was what?
1: This coach tells Big Country, the first contestant, after hearing him perform, "I Put a Spell on You," "Big Country, you got it. You've got it. You just did that song from your heart for the people, and that's what I felt. We've heard it done many ways, but never like that. You made it yours."
0: We randomly selected somebody using the talkback with the correct answer.
2: Hey, Jody and Bender, good morning. The answer to today's voice question is Queen Latifah. And let me tell you, Big Country, he does have it. Thanks. Have a great day.
0: He does have it.
1: He does.
0: And she won the money.
3: Yay! Oh, my gosh. Thank you guys so much.
1: $250 from NBC and Peacock for watching The Voice. And I also have some good news for you. You are qualified to win a grand prize trip to L.A. to actually go to a taping of The Voice.
3: Oh, my gosh. That would be absolutely amazing. Thank you guys so much. You have just made my day.
0: We'll do it again tomorrow morning at 6:35.
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0: All right. Who wants to go see Jim Gaffigan?
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0: All right.
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0: Jim Gaffigan in town at the Paramount on October 4th.
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0: 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First day of fall. The song that we play year-round is finally appropriate.
1: Yep, it's time.
0: My house looks like a Halloween store exploded.
1: Did you buy your candy yet to give away?
0: No, not yet. I mean, there's a lot of candy corn in the house, but that's for me.
1: I wonder if
0: you're Mackenzie.
1: I wonder if your new neighborhood is like good for trick or treating.
0: No, it's not.
1: How do you know?
0: Because there's no sidewalks.
1: Oh.
0: I mean, this is my second Halloween in the house.
1: Oh, you were in there last October. Yeah.
0: There's no sidewalks.
1: Right.
0: So we're good. I'm good.
1: Yeah, you don't care.
0: Fantastic. Puget Sound Showdown. Let's bring in the champion. Mike is in Renton. Hi, Mike.
2: Howdy, everybody.
0: Mike. Mike, how does it feel?
2: Great.
0: Are you on a speakerphone? You know better than that. Pick up the phone.
1: What are you doing?
2: I'm in my earbud. I've got an earbud in my phone.
0: What are you doing? We told you to talk right into the phone.
1: Everybody knows the rules.
0: What are you doing?
2: Oh, talk right into not an earbud?
1: No.
2: I'm going to do that for you.
1: No, not
0: he literally earbud. Sounds like he's in the bathroom.
1: Yeah.
0: We don't need that picture.
1: Yeah.
0: Mike, you're going to be taking on Jenny in Tacoma. Much better,
1: Mike.
0: Hi, Jenny.
3: Hello.
1: Hey, girl.
0: Good morning. How are you feeling?
3: Good. My daughter will be so disappointed she missed this.
0: All right. Well, here's the deal.
3: We listen to it every morning on the way to work. And today I had to take her to work or to school early. So she's going to be so disappointed.
0: All right, well, then here's what we do. You win the game, mm-hmm. and then you'll be able to tell her you're a champion. And maybe she can join you tomorrow.
1: Right.
3: She would love that.
0: All right.
1: Keep her out of school. What's she really learning anyway?
3: I don't know. Whatever it's on the screen or art.
0: Mike, no disrespect to you. I mean, you see what we're doing here, right? We just want to make sure that everybody's involved.
2: Oh, yeah, absolutely. All right, it's all good. My kid is listening. We're getting ready to go to school right afterwards.
1: Oh, good. Learning is important.
0: Way to spin it. All right, I have the questions this morning. You guys are going to buzz in with your name when you know the answer. First person of five wins Jim Gaffigan tickets for the Paramount on October 4th. Here we go. What's the term for the first episode of a TV series?
2: Mike.
3: Jenny.
0: Mike.
2: Pilot.
0: Whose slogan is fresh for everyone? Jody.
1: Fred Meyer.
0: Very good.
1: Mm-hmm.
0: What type of art does the English artist Banksy? Banksy. Specialize in. Jody.
1: Guerrilla art, like street art.
0: Graffiti, sure. Scoreboard.
1: Mike has one, I have two.
0: Whose castle sits in the middle of Walt Disney World?
3: Jenny.
2: Mike.
0: Jenny.
3: Cinderella.
0: If C is Celsius and F is Fahrenheit, what is K?
2: Mike.
0: Mike.
2: Kelvin.
0: What camera did Andre Agassi sell in the 90s?
3: Jenny.
2: Mike.
3: Olympus.
0: Mike, you can steal it.
2: Nokia.
0: Jody.
1: It's either Nikon or Canon, and I'm going to go with Canon.
0: I need more specific.
1: Canon camera.
0: The Canon Rebel.
1: Oh, right.
0: The Canon Rebel.
1: Right.
0: Scoreboard.
1: Mike has two, and so do I. Jenny has one.
0: In Mr. Mister's Broken Wings, the book of what will open up and let us sing? Jody.
1: Book of Love.
0: Very good. Thank Scoreboard. You.
1: Mike has two. Wow. Jenny has one. I have three.
2: Yikes.
0: Who's Pat Benatar married to?
2: Oh my god,
4: he's a Rock and Roll Hall of Famer.
1: He's a Rock and Roll Hall of Famer.
4: Come on, man. Anybody?
1: Rock and Roll Hall of Famer.
0: Jenny.
1: Oh, Jenny.
3: Billy Idol.
1: He wishes.
0: Mike, you can now steal it.
1: He's a Rock and Roll Hall of Famer.
2: Billy Joel.
0: Oh, you guys are killing
1: me. Neil Giraldo.
0: Uh-oh.
1: Mm-hmm. I now have four. So you're going to want to stay away from questions about Fred Meyer or music. Oh, I'm on one today.
0: Easy.
1: Look at him. He can't find a question I don't know the answer to.
0: What? The word deli is short for what?
2: Mike. Delicatessen.
0: Scoreboard.
1: Mike has 3. Jenny has 1. I have 4.
0: What's the most populated city in Alaska?
3: Jenny.
2: Mike.
0: Jenny.
3: Anchorage.
0: What tribe of warrior women is Wonder Woman said to have come from?
2: Mike.
3: Tribe.
0: Mike.
3: Jenny.
1: Mike knows that one.
2: Amazon.
1: Dirty dog.
0: Scoreboard.
1: The Amazon woman.
0: Yeah. Why would he be a dirty dog? Why?
1: In the 80s, Mike thought a lot about the Amazon women.
0: What's the score?
1: It's a full house, and Jenny has 2.
0: Okay.
1: They're tall and tough. No men lived on the island, and no men were needed. If you catch my drift.
0: Nature will find a way.
1: Nature will find a way. Everything was fixed on its own.
0: I need it! I need it!
1: Stop.
0: Actual audio from the Amazons. I need it! Actually, sounds like one of them.
1: Really
0: I need
1: is.
0: It!
1: The toughest one. All right.
0: I need it!
1: Full house. Stop pressing your button. Jenny
0: what is
1: 2.
0: What is the name for a jury that cannot come to a unanimous decision?
2: Mike.
3: Jenny.
0: Mike for the win.
2: Hung jury.
0: Game over.
1: Woo!
0: That's 2 in a row.
1: At a guy.
0: For Mike in Renton. But Jenny got on the board. Jenny, would you like tickets to go see Jim Gaffigan as well?
3: Sure.
0: No, sure.
1: I need it.
0: Sure.
3: Yes,
0: why not?
3: You.
0: Hey, Jim. She's very excited.

0: the Jet. Jody's 90-second news update now.
1: It's powered by Carter Subaru. Slight chance of morning rain. Sunny, high near 69. Official start of autumn is today. It's the fall equinox.
2: Ooh.
1: The old farmer's almanac says the equinox will occur precisely at 5.04 p.m. And you know I like to stick to the old farmer's almanac. So 5.04 it is. And then it's my favorite season. Fall. Woo! Woo! Microsoft is laying,
2: I need it.
1: Microsoft is laying off about 300 Washington employees in a new round of cuts targeted mostly at its Xbox division. Forgive me, I don't know how many people work at Microsoft, but all they're doing is firing and firing and firing and firing. How many people work at Microsoft? We have 16 people who work here, so I'm like,
2: that's why our
1: there's
2: our,
1: like nobody
2: our,
1: here.
2: Our vision
1: right.
2: of how companies
1: it's
2: actually
1: cloudy.
2: Work. It's skewed.
1: I'm like, bro, you just fired hundreds of people. You still got hundreds more to fire? That's yeah. bonkers. Who's working at Microsoft? Is it just Frank the AI computer? They got to have other people, right? They still got like a handful of people. I don't know. I hope everybody's okay who listens to the show. Seattle Seahawks head coach Mike McDonald says QB1 Sam Darnold expected to participate in practice in some capacity this week. New York, the center of global diplomacy this week as world leaders gather at the UN to discuss a long list of crises and challenges.
2: According to AI Overview,
1: see?
2: Microsoft, the Redmond campus,
1: yes.
2: employs approximately 53,000 workers.
1: Holy cow! What's that like?
2: That's true.
1: Like, they have their own everything.
2: Everything's skewed for us
1: I wonder
2: because
1: if
2: nobody
1: they,
2: works here.
1: Like, do they have their own, like, dating app for just people who work? Like, do they have everything just for themselves? Like, holiday party, like...
2: Holiday parties?
1: Like, just everything. Like, their...
2: Holiday... When was
1: no,
2: the last
1: like, their
2: time,
1: own holidays.
2: Wasn't there a, when was the last time iHeart had a holiday party?
1: Oh, we never went to them.
2: Yeah, but when was the last time there was a holiday party?
1: It was a couple of years ago. We used to have them all the time, and you and I would be like, ugh. 8 o'clock on a Wednesday night? No, thank you. Plus,
2: well, that's, well,
1: people.
2: They did it.
1: I know.
2: Specifically, Wednesday at 8 o'clock, so
1: we can't
2: be there.
1: Complain. I know. Like, we can't complain about us not doing anything. We never would go. Paramount Skydance settled with a group of state attorneys general that sued to block its proposed merger with Warner Brothers Discovery. Danone USA has issued a voluntary recall of its So Delicious Salted Caramel Cluster Frozen Dessert Pints. These are dairy-free. So my friends who eat dairy-free ice cream, you got to keep an eye out because this one has small stones and other hard objects. It's not toffee. It's a rock. Bring this back.
2: It's not toffee.
1: I need it.
2: It's not toffee. It's a rock.
1: I like busy ice cream. You don't like busy ice cream.
2: I like M&M's. That's it.
1: Yeah, I
2: all
1: like
2: I want.
1: Busy ice cream. So sometimes there are surprise things and you're just like, this
2: oh my
1: is
2: God.
1: Just filled to the brim.
2: We go to a frozen rocks. Yogurt shop in Snohomish and my daughter
1: yeah.
2: wants everything that's available as a topping on her yogurt.
1: You talking Menchie's?
2: Yes.
1: Yeah.
2: Well, not, no, it's not Menchie's. It's a different place.
1: But that's
2: it's
1: the vibe.
2: It's called Top It.
1: Oh, Top It.
2: And she... use every single topping that's available. Yeah. My 5-year-old has got it on her yogurt.
1: Did you say, don't take really heavy things because we pay by the weight?
2: We don't.
1: Oh,
2: there is no pay.
1: Over
2: it's,
1: at
2: it's,
1: top
2: a,
1: it.
2: It's a one, you pay the cost of the whatever it is. So it's like $5.99, whatever. And you have unlimited toppings.
1: Oh.
2: I need it.
1: I mean, it's not worth driving to Snohomish because that is the middle of nowhere.
2: Okay, dude, you gotta stop.
1: Unlimited toppings.
2: You gotta stop because when I get us into like one of the downtown historical Snohomish parades, people are gonna be throwing crap at you.
1: And now the Grand Marshal. It took me so long to get here.
2: We're out of time. Mariners
1: oh,
2: have
1: I hope
2: six.
1: The Mariners don't
2: yeah,
1: lose.
2: Mariners have 6 games left, and they're 400 games back.
1: Unlimited toppings.
2: Unlimited toppings. I know.
1: Josh would have loved that.
2: I need

0: 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Brand new video is up on YouTube at Jody and Bender. It's a brand new video.
1: Your AI work is phenomenal.
0: Well, I can't take all the credit. It's the AI that's doing it. I'm just giving it proper instruction.
1: If you're not following us on Facebook and Instagram and especially YouTube, what are you doing? Got to get on board.
0: What are you doing?
1: We're putting out great stuff.
0: Go to YouTube simply to see the thumbnail.
1: Mm-hmm.
0: Because I believe, make sure I have this right.
1: Yeah, it's a guy's butthole.
0: No, it's not. No, it's not. What are you doing? Why are you? No, it's not.
1: Is it not?
0: It's the story. It's the Gazette story of the guy who dropped his pants in a store.
1: In Home Goods, yeah.
0: Yeah, and the image that was created.
1: Yeah, it's accurate. That's what he looks like as far as I can remember.
0: You think that's what the guy looked like?
1: Mm-hmm. Yeah. For sure.
0: Yeah. So go to youtube.com/@JodyandBender. Go watch the video, mm-hmm. comment on the video, yeah. like the video, and then definitely subscribe
1: please
0: to the channel
1: mm-hmm.
0: at Jody and Bender. What has taken place only once every year and a half or so,
1: yeah.
0: regardless of the outcome, a year and a half later, it's going to happen again.
1: Yeah. I want to talk about fast food for a second because once about every year and a half,
0: right.
1: I start thinking about, for no reason, I start thinking about Taco Bell. I don't eat a lot of fast food.
0: Right.
1: And especially now,
0: okay.
1: I'm like, so clean. Everything that goes into my body is so clean. I'm making my own beet juice at Ugh. Home. But for the last week or so, all I can think about is Taco Bell.
0: Then go get some Taco Bell.
1: I did yesterday.
0: There you go.
1: It was a horrible mistake.
0: Why?
1: Because my stomach has been all twisted up for the last 24 hours. Uh-huh.
0: But it makes you feel alive.
1: Yeah. I mean, I knew it was a mistake as I was eating. I was in the car with the dogs because my cleaners were at my house. So I was like, horsing down Taco Bell
0: so
1: on the side of the road.
0: There
1: yeah.
0: in the front seat
1: in
0: of your
1: car,
0: car.
1: Sharing with the dogs. I got three items.
0: Wait, you give yeah. your dogs Taco Bell?
1: Yeah, just like the protein. Just like little piece of little protein.
0: Yeah.
1: I'm not giving them like a burrito. I got two things that were a mistake. I'm not going to say what. But
0: why?
1: Well, I don't want to like say anything bad about somebody's favorite item. Okay, I'll just say it. I made a choice of a grilled cheese burrito. That was a mistake.
0: Okay.
1: And the crispy plain beef taco, I was expecting it to be better for some reason. Uh-huh. It wasn't that good. Yeah. But there is one elite item. And I will put up with whatever happens to my gut to eat this every year and a half.
0: And that is?
1: It is the Crunchwrap Supreme. Do you know what a Crunchwrap Supreme is? It looks like a Frisbee.
0: Okay.
1: It's a tortilla that's like folded in on itself, mm-hmm. so you can't see what's inside. But when you take a bite, you realize what's inside. There's a crispy taco shell inside and also fill-ins. I dare say. It is the most elite fast food item that exists across
0: okay.
1: all categories of fast food. And I challenge anybody to tell me about a better item anywhere.
0: But it's subjective. So...
1: Sure, yeah.
0: Because I could tell you that a Whopper mm-hmm. is better than what you're eating.
1: I mean, a Whopper is a good burger, but yeah. it's not elite. Are you saying a Whopper is an elite item?
0: It's subjective.
1: I'm asking you if you think a Whopper
0: I think a Whopper with cheese is fantastic.
1: Mm-hmm. Yes. Yeah, it's a great burger, but a burger is a burger. I mean, we're talking about like, if you take all categories... Like, you can't come out here and say, like, a Popeye's chicken tender is an elite item. It's a standard tender.
0: But it's subjective. So if you asked everybody right now, what is the
1: go-to elite item?
0: What is the elite fast food item?
1: Yes.
0: What is the best elite
1: yes.
0: fast food item right now. Use the talkback feature on the iHeartRadio app. Text us to 52309. Yes. What is
1: the most elite?
0: The most elite.
1: No matter.
0: Fast food item. It doesn't matter. The restaurant.
1: No matter.
0: Doesn't matter what category.
1: Yes.
0: What is? I mean, if we're not, we don't care about category. I'd go with the chocolate chip cookies at McDonald's. But that's just me.
1: If you think that is elite, then that deserves a crown as well.
0: Oh, yes.

0: 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Time flies in about 5 minutes. You guys understood the assignment. Text to 52309. The elite across all fast food places. The elite meal choice. Justin in Tacoma said Jack in the Box, ultimate breakfast sandwich, Wendy's Baconator, both elite. Then
1: that man likes a sandwich.
0: Then we got the crossovers, which I highly subscribe to. You get the double Whopper with cheese from Burger King. You get McDonald's French fries. You top it off with a chili cheese dog from Wiener Schnitzel.
1: Wow. That is a path.
0: Tax Jody, there is a restaurant in Tacoma called Church Cantina. It's a glorious crunch wrap, elite, less gut destruction.
1: Oh, yeah. Like, if somebody could just come over and make one exactly the way that Taco Bell makes it, that would be great. It's just perfection.
0: Taxed filet of fish from McDonald's. Is that still
1: Yes.
0: That's still a thing?
1: I've never had one, but there are people, it's a very polarizing sandwich. There are some people who are just like absolutely filet of fish and like coleslaw and all sorts of ways that they do like double cheese on it. And I'm like, do I even like fish and cheese together? I don't know. Never been there.
0: How about this?
1: Non-judgment.
0: Talkbacks.
2: I feel like Taco Time is not talked about enough. It is underrated.
1: Yep.
2: Their crisp burritos are bomb. They are fire.
0: Yeah.
2: If you haven't tried one, you gotta try one.
0: It sounds as if she's doing it in front of a live studio audience car.
1: Or from a submarine. The problem with the crisp burrito is that you burn the roof of your mouth every time because you get so excited that you have it. And then you take a big bite and it's lava on the inside. And then
3: good morning. I very, very, very, very rarely go to fast food, but I did end up going to a Chick-fil-A first time ever about a week ago, and I looked at the menu, and I decided to get myself something a little bit healthier off that menu. They make chicken, right? They're supposed to be good at chicken, so I got the chicken wrap at the bottom and a side of French fries. I love French fries, and it was absolute pure garbage. It was the worst meal I've ever had in my entire life.
1: Wow.
3: It was just garbage. The French fries were soggy. Everything about it was bad, so I'm going to go with the McDonald's chocolate shake. You can't go wrong with a chocolate shake, and I love chocolate shakes.
0: My dad, God rest his soul, and I've got a voicemail still on my phone, and I have to find it, of my dad saying, so just dropped your stepmother off at the restaurant and whatever, or at the store, and I'm sitting outside. I went to go get something to eat, and I bought into the hype and got a Chick-fil-A. Garbage.
1: Really? People seem to love it. I don't eat there because I don't agree with them on some different things.
0: Yeah. But.
4: I'm with you. The Crunchwrap Supreme is elite.
1: Yes.
4: It is nothing short of a food orgasm.
1: Yes.
4: It's so good. I don't care what anybody says. I will eat them till I die.
0: It's so good.
1: Yeah, it is. I was saying to the dogs as I was eating it, I was just like, oh my God. Like every bite is just heaven. I only get it every year and a half, so I really don't get them that often. I don't think I want to eat them that much, but it is elite.
0: Got a lot off the talk back.
2: On top of the Crunchwrap Supreme, you have to get the windshield wiper fluid, the Baja Blast. The color is questionable. The taste, amazing.
1: Baja Blast, people love that. They even made a pie.
0: They call it windshield wiper fluid?
1: That's what it looks like. Have you ever seen it?
0: Yeah.
1: It's bright blue.
0: Huh. There you go.
1: What does it even taste like? Is it like lemon lime?
0: I don't know.
1: Does it taste like Sprite?
0: I don't know.
1: Let's have a Sprite.

0: 97 The Jet. It is Jody and Bender. Let's do Time Flies. Take a look back at today. September 22nd.
1: Well, I was born in a small town.
0: Jody, it was September 22nd, 1985. A concert is put on in Champaign, Illinois to help struggling farmers across the U.S. The event is called Farm Aid. Willie Nelson, Neil Young, and John Cougar Mellencamp are the main organizers. The event also marks the first public appearance of Sammy Hagar as the new frontman for Van Halen. September 22nd, 1989, ABC premieres TGIF, the two-hour programming block from 8 to 10. It's on Friday nights with four shows. Can you name them?
2: Nah.
0: Full House, Family Matters, Perfect Strangers, and Just the Ten of Us. September 22nd, 1990. Nirvana plays their biggest gig to date when they appear at the Motorsports International Garage in Seattle. Drummer Dave Grohl would audition for the band a few days later. He's actually in the audience for this show. The garage isn't there anymore. September 22nd, 1994. 32 years ago today. Friends premieres on NBC. Ross and Rachel, Chandler and Monica, Joey and Phoebe crash Central Park with Marcel the Monkey. Remember that?
3: Is that your favorite show of all time?
0: No. No.
3: No. Top five.
0: Favorite show. Top five, yeah. Favorite show, though, would have to be drama. That would be the West Winger and CIS. Right, right, right. But it's

0: September 22nd, 2001. A tribute to heroes airs commercial-free on most of the major networks. The live program is organized to raise money for the victims of the terrorist attacks of September 11th.
1: It's Britney, bitch.
0: September 22nd, 2007. Britney Spears charged with hit and run and driving without a valid license after she's accused of hitting a parked car and driving away from a parking lot in Los Angeles.
2: She's fine.
0: Charges would eventually be dropped after paying off the driver.
3: What do you mean?
0: September 22nd, 2015, the Happy Birthday copyright is ruled invalid, putting the song into public domain. For decades, Warner Chappell Music claimed copyright over the lyrics and charged licensing fees for public and commercial performances, which is why restaurants couldn't sing Happy Birthday. They had to come up with their own lame birthday song.
2: Happy birthday to you.
0: The exact kind of thing. Yeah. But it was in 2015 when a court ruled, no, anybody can sing Happy Birthday. September 22nd, 2018. Drake has the number one song, but it's Rihanna in the news being appointed as an ambassador for her homeland in Barbados. The role involves promoting education, tourism, and investment. It's a role she still holds in 2026.
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0: 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Tom Felton is 39.
2: Happy 13th birthday to Isha of Mankato, Minnesota. You're now officially a teenager from Auntie Gina, Uncle Tim, and Chris. And happy birthday, Morgan. Love, Barb.
0: There you go. 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

0: 95.7 The Jet. It's Jody and Bender. Everybody's still chiming in on what the elite fast food meal is.
1: Okay, if you're going burgers, Bender, In-N-Out Burger, that's the elite burger. Okay, if you're going tacos, I think Jody's right with Crunchwrap Supreme. I don't even eat them, but that's what everyone likes. You buy a Crunchwrap Supreme, you're not going to disappoint.
0: But you only have it every year and a half.
2: Yeah.
0: So there's got to be a hint of disappointment there, or you'd have it more often.
2: No, I just, I don't eat a lot of fast food. I didn't eat a lot of fast food, and now lately, for health reasons, I really don't eat a lot of fast food.
0: Got it.
3: I have to agree with Jody on this one. I don't ever go to Taco Bell, but when I do go to Taco Bell, I will get the Crunchwrap Supreme. If you know, you know.
2: Yeah.
3: If you know, and you can never go back or do anything else once you have it.
0: All right.
2: Yeah.
4: Elite fast food, I would say, I know a lot of people don't like it, but that foot-long Coney Island hot dog with chili and cheese. Oh, my God. At Sonic. Here you go. My name's Lawrence. Okay. Chili cheese dog, Coney Island, Sonic.
0: Okay.
2: He's getting one today.
5: Oh, my gosh. Taco Time used to have what was called a Chihuahua dog. It was a hot dog with cheese rolled up in a tortilla and fried. What? It was the bomb. I'm so sad they still don't have
2: what?
5: It. But that it was an excellent fried thing. Thanks. Have a great day.
0: What is what? The elite fast food to-go item?
6: My absolute favorite go-to is Taco Time's fish soft taco. If you've never had one, you absolutely must go try it. They are the best fish tacos around.
2: Yeah. Yeah, those are really good fish tacos. Taco Time is the best.
0: I did find the voicemail that my dad, God rest his soul, had left me after him trying Chick-fil-A for the first time.
2: Oh, yeah.
0: And it made me think of it because somebody had called in a little earlier and said, I bought into the hype and I did the Chick-fil-A thing and ugh.
2: Yeah, yeah.
0: And it reminded me of this.
7: No need to return the call. I just wanted you to know that my first visit to Chick-fil-A was completely unacceptable. It was very disappointing. It was a complete disappointment. It was awful. The chicken was cold. The French fries were cold and greasy. And they didn't have a senior discount, but that's another story. But the line around this building, it's like a cult.
2: Was it like a brand new Chick-fil-A that opened up in, in by his house?
0: Yeah, this was like 7 years ago.
2: I'm so glad you still have all those. That's so great.
0: One,
2: not a fan.
0: One more.

0: 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Puget Sound Showdown. Let's bring in the champion. Mike is in Renton. Hi, Mike.
1: Howdy, everybody.
0: Mike. Mike, how does it feel?
1: Great.
2: Are you on a speakerphone? You know better than that. Pick up the phone.
3: Come on,
2: what
3: Mike.
2: What are you doing?
1: I'm in my earbud. I've got an earbud in my phone.
2: What are you doing? We told you to talk right into the phone.
3: You got to talk right into the phone.
2: Everybody knows the rules. What are you doing?
1: Oh, talk right into, not an earbud?
3: No.
1: I'm going to do that for you.
3: No, not
2: he literally event. Sounds like he's in the bathroom.
3: Yeah.
2: We don't need that picture.
3: Yeah.
2: Mike, you're going to be taking on Jenny in Tacoma. Much better.
3: Much better, Mike.
2: Hi, Jenny.
4: Hello.
3: Hey, girl.
2: Hi, good morning. How are you feeling?
4: Good. My daughter will be so disappointed she missed this.
3: Oh.
2: All right, well, here's the deal,
4: we
2: then.
4: We listen to it every morning on the way to work, and today I had to take her to work or to school early, so she's going to be so disappointed.
2: All right, well, then here's what we do. You win the game, and then you'll be able to tell her you're a champion, and maybe she can join you tomorrow.
3: Right.
4: She would love that.
2: All right.
3: Keep her out of school. What's she really learning anyway?
4: I don't know. Whatever it's up for her to learn.
2: Mike, no disrespect to you. I mean, you see what we're doing here, right? We just want to make sure that everybody's involved.
1: Oh, yeah, absolutely. All right, it's all good. My kid is listening. We're getting ready to go to school right afterwards.
3: Oh, good. Learning is important.
2: Way to spin it. All right, I have the questions this morning. You guys are going to buzz in with your name when you know the answer. First person of five wins Jim Gaffigan tickets for the Paramount on October 4th. Here we go. What's the term for the first episode of a TV series?
1: Mike.
4: Jenny.
2: Mike.
1: Pilot.
2: Whose slogan is fresh for everyone? Jody.
3: Fred Meyer.
2: Very good.
3: Mm-hmm.
2: What type of art does the English artist Banksy? Banksy.

0: etc. Banksy.
1: Banksy.
0: Specialize in. Jody.
1: Gorilla art, like street art.
0: Graffiti, sure. Scoreboard.
1: Mike has one, I have two.
0: Whose castle sits in the middle of Walt Disney World?
2: Jenny.
3: Mike.
0: Jenny.
2: Cinderella.
0: If C is Celsius and F is Fahrenheit, what is K?
3: Mike.
2: Jenny.
0: Mike.
3: Kelvin.
0: What camera did Andre Agassi sell in the 90s?
2: Jenny.
0: Jenny.
3: Mike.
2: Olympus.
0: Mike, you can steal it.
3: Nokia.
0: Jody.
1: It's either Nikon or Canon, and I'm going to go with Canon.
0: I need more specific.
1: Canon camera.
0: The Canon Rebel.
1: Oh, right.
0: The Canon Rebel.
1: Right.
0: Scoreboard.
1: Mike has two, and so do I. Jenny has one.
0: In Mr. Mister's Broken Wings, the book of what will open up and let us sing? Jody.
1: Book of Love.
0: Very good. Thank Scoreboard. You.
1: Mike has two. Wow. Jenny has one. I have three.
3: Yikes.
0: Who's Pat Benatar married to?
3: Oh, my gosh.
4: Oh, my God. He's a Rock and Roll Hall of Famer.
1: He's a Rock and Roll Hall of Famer.
4: Come on, man. Anybody?
1: Rock
4: Anybody?
1: And Roll Hall of Famer.
0: Jenny.
1: Oh, Jenny.
2: Billy Idol.
1: He wishes.
0: Mike, you can now steal it.
1: He's a Rock and Roll Hall
3: Billy
1: of Famer.
3: Joel.
0: Oh, you guys are killing
1: it's
0: me.
1: Neil Giraldo.
0: Uh-oh.
1: Mm-hmm. I now have four. So you're going to want to stay away from questions about Fred Meyer or music.
0: Oh,
1: I'm on one today.
0: Easy.
1: Look at him. He can't find a question I don't know the answer to.
0: What? The word deli is short for what?
3: Mike. Delicatessen.
0: Scoreboard.
1: Mike has three, Jenny has one, I have four.
0: What's the most populated city in Alaska?
2: Jenny.
3: Mike.
0: Jenny.
2: Anchorage.
0: What tribe of warrior women is Wonder Woman said to have come from?
3: Mike.
2: Tribe.
0: Mike.
2: Jenny.
1: Mike knows that one.
3: Amazon.
1: Dirty dog.
0: Scoreboard.
1: The Amazon women.
0: Yeah. Why would he be a dirty dog? Why?
1: In the 80s, Mike thought a lot about the Amazon women.
4: What's the score?
1: It's a full house, and Jenny has two.
0: Okay.
1: They're what? Tall and tough. What? No men lived on the island, and no men were needed, if you catch my drift.
0: Nature will find a way.
1: Nature will find a way. Everything was fixed on its own.
0: I need it! I need it!
1: Stop.
0: Actual audio from the Amazons. I need it! Actually sounds like one of them.
1: Really
0: I need
1: does.
0: It!
1: The toughest one. All right.
0: I need it!
1: Full house. Stop pressing your button. Jenny
0: what is
1: two.
0: What is the name for a jury that cannot come to a unanimous decision?
3: Mike.
2: Jenny.
0: Mike for the win.
3: Hung jury.
0: Game over. That's two in a row.
1: At a guy.
0: For Mike in Renton. But Jenny got on the board. Jenny, would you like tickets to go see Jim Gaffigan as well?
2: Sure.
0: No, sure.
1: Sure.
0: I need it.
1: Sure.
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0: 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The Daily Bender Gazette. 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
2: Please.
1: Jody thinks the artwork, the thumbnail, if you will, is worth the price of admission.
2: It really is. It's glorious.
1: If you go to our Facebook page, at Jody and Bender, the thumbnail is there with a link to go to the YouTube channel, because you can't put it on Facebook because then they kill the traffic.
2: We don't want to kill the traffic. We want to invite people to enjoy our business.
1: Trying to figure out the algorithm.
2: I know.
1: And trying to figure out what works and when is just stupid.
2: And all the effort and all the talent and all the laughs and all the great stuff we put will never go as viral as the video of you walking out to your car and pulling a piece of plastic off the bottom.
1: That is correct. That is correct. That, the video of you getting on board after Rachel and I got on board and had to walk past us because we were sitting up front.
2: Yes.
1: And you were sitting in back. And the other video was a Gazette story about the old lady playing video games.
2: Yes.
1: Those three videos have gone like million viral. Like a million views viral.
2: The video game one is so weird because it's not our best work. And also, people keep commenting the same thing.
1: Well, because that's true. Yeah. Well, because you're not going to scroll looking for your comment.
2: Get it, Grandma. It's like, oh my God, 1,000 other people said that.
1: This Gazette story, three drunk men in
2: Florida.
1: Seminole, Florida.
2: Let's go. Three drunk men.
1: Three drunk men showing up this past Sunday morning at about 4:30 outside of a Waffle House.
2: All right. Let's go.
1: Some of them only wearing underwear.
2: Sure.
1: According to the arrest report, they were allegedly pounding on the restaurant's window.
2: Yeah.
1: And then pelting it with beef sticks.
2: Who was holding the beef sticks? Not the guy with the underwear. Gotta have a pocket if you want beef sticks.
1: The three guys all arrested for disorderly conduct.
2: They're just throwing beef sticks at the Walmart window.
1: When police showed up, the suspects were sitting on a bench outside an adjacent laundromat.
2: Sure.
1: After being booked into the county jail, each man released on $150 bond.
2: Yeah.
1: Court and police records do not indicate, one, why beef sticks were being used in the alleged Waffle House attack.
2: Yeah.
1: Two, what brand of beef sticks was used. And three,
2: why they were doing it in the first place.
1: What flavor of beef sticks.
2: Yeah.
1: And yes, number four, why.
2: Right.
1: Why they were half naked, pelting a Waffle House window with beef sticks.
2: I'm going to give you a one-word answer to all those questions. Beer.
1: Beer.
2: Yep.
1: What kind of beer do you think?
2: Cheap beer. That is Sunday day drinking will make you do stuff like
1: Sunday,
2: that.
1: Sunday, it was 4:30 in the morning.
2: Oh, I thought it was in the afternoon.
1: No, it was 4:30 in the morning.
2: Oh. And it's not beer. That's drugs. Unfortunately, that's
1: spoken from experience.
2: Yeah. I mean, if you were doing that at 4:30 in the afternoon on Sunday, now that's just like, you know, some day drinking that got away from you. Let's go throw these beef sticks at the Waffle House window. Like, these things make sense, you know? Let's take our pants off. Of course. I'm going to keep my pants on so I can carry all the beef sticks.
1: 9:45.
2: You're my boy, Doug.
1: That's a good clip for your out of context file.
2: Oh, good.
1: Program is done. Again, go to our YouTube channel at Jody and Bender. Go watch the new video. That one also, a half naked guy.
2: Yeah.
1: Where did he pull his pants down?
2: Home goods.
1: Dude, it's a tease.
2: Damn it. Wait, I'm new.
1: What are you doing?
2: Wait, I'm new. I don't understand.
1: What are you doing?
2: Let's do it again. Ready?
1: No.
2: Let's just I'm practicing at getting better at radio. Okay, let's do it again.
1: There's our YouTube video with that story also with the guy who pulled his pants down.
2: Uh-huh.
1: But where?
2: Home Goods.
1: Where?
2: I teed you up for that one. I don't plan on getting better at radio.
1: I'm wondering if there are any other benefits to the chemo.
2: Oh, I guess we'll wait and see.
1: I wonder if there's any other advantage to it.
2: Oh, and the lady told me yesterday that I might lose control of my bowels, which will be great. I forgot to tell you that little nugget. I was like, come again? She was like, well, you're either going to lose control of your bowels or you'll be constipated. I'm like, well, I vote for constipation then. Do I get a vote?
1: So do I.
2: Yeah, I bet you do.
1: Tomorrow,
2: if I lost control of my bowels in the studio, you'd be so cool about it. I know you would.
1: Tomorrow, more money at 6:35. More Jim Gaffigan tickets with Puget Sound Showdown. More B-52s and Devo tickets for Friday Night at Climate Pledge. It is Pet Peeve Wednesday. I've got one. Time flies and everything else you need to know and the Gazette and stuff. What song you want to hear?
3: Yeah, I got one for you. But dang, haven't heard that in a while. Meatloaf, Paradise by the Dashboard Lights. Yeah, that's a good one. Come on, go with that one. Come on.
0: 95.7 The Jets. Jody and Benders. Damn! Haven't heard that in a while.
1: Come on, come on. Jody and I are going to be on TV at 10:15 on Fox 13. 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

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Good morning. Now that it's after 10 o'clock, it's me, your friend from the MTV days, Martha Quinn, on hand to get you through the day with the best songs ever, powered by Love Group Hug.

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95.7 The Jet, your home for Sarge this afternoon, starting at 3. Minutes after 11, Martha Quinn with you. If you're listening to me right now and you are in a new city, you're starting a new college program, or you've relocated, find out how to make friends as an adult next.

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1: Tuesday afternoon is here. We get our time together started with a mixtape. Three songs you group together in a category. Every day right here. A round of applause for Missy in Gainesville, Texas. Three songs that celebrate today being the first day of fall. Three fall-type songs. Here's UB40, Can't Help Falling in Love.

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UB40 just started Missy in Texas's three songs about fall mixtape that was Can't Help Falling in Love. Next up, Tom Petty's Free Falling. She's a

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95.7 The Jet, Seattle's variety of the 80s, 90s, and more. Toto, Blessing the Rains Down in Africa, will be up just after 1 o'clock. My name is Martha Quinn. Corey Hart has written a novel. I'm pretty sure it's called The Smile of Sisyphus. And I keep checking his Facebook page to see when it's going to be released. I'll let you know.

95.7 The Jet, your home for Sarge this afternoon, starting at 3. Man, the 1 o'clock hour now is continuing with awesome music that'll pick you up. This one is from Toto. Moments that make you smile are so important to hang on to. You can share them as totally awesome news. I'll tell you how to get on the air with me, Martha Quinn, in just a few minutes. Right now, let's bless those rains.

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Happy birthday! 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Right now, it's a combination of Eddie Money and 60s girl group singer Ronnie Spector, who sang the original Be My

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0: 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Thanks for hanging out as you and me, Marth Quinn, make our way towards 3 o'clock now. Happy birthday! If today, September 22nd, the first day of fall, is your birthday, you share your birthday with a bunch of really cool celebrities. Mickey singer Tony Basil turns 83 years old today. David Coverdale, singer for Whitesnake, turns 75. Plus, you share your birthday with the lady who sings our theme song around here. Joan Jett is celebrating a birthday along with you today. She turned 68 years old today. So that's a pretty good lineup of celebrities who share your birthday if today you are blowing out some candles. Thanks for hanging out with me, Martha Quinn. Sit tight. I've got more rock and roll, including Simple Minds, ready to go.
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It's almost time for me, Martha Quinn, to head out, go home, look at my refrigerator, and say, what in the world am I going to make for dinner? Maybe oatmeal, I'm not even lying. Have a great rest of your Tuesday. Stay here for more fun and awesome music. I'll see you tomorrow at 10 a.m. Until then, miss you already.

How'd you like Journey last night? Final Frontier Tour, Climate Pledge Arena, huh? Let's go. 95.7 The Jet, Variety, the 80s, 90s, and more. It's Sarge as we roll nonstop. 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

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I'm Sarge. Of course, Dolly Parton celebrated 9 to 5 for sure. And now

turns out the Madison Square residency was a little test for him. He says the vocal cords recovering just fine. It's going to take a little bit for him to get back to maybe touring shape, but maybe Bon Jovi back on stage or on tour. We'll have to see. It's 95.7 The Jet and...

0: 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I'm Sarge.
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